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0: We're going to take the beginning of this song and do it easy. Big wheel, but then we're going to do the finish. Turning. Rough.
1: Proud Mary.
0: It's the way we
1: keep
0: do. Proud Mary. And we're rolling.

Thank you for those items that you sent me. The monkey and the plywood violin. I practiced every night